I remember radio. I was part of radio. And I'd like to share some of my memories with you. Let's start our sentimental journey with something close to my heart.

your hands, everybody, if you got what it takes. 'Cause I'm Curtis Blow, and I want you to know that these are the breaks.

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2: 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Heaven!

0: way, it's time to get to serious business.
1: Serious business? That way.
2: Paul and I are on the caboose today. It's kind of a nice day for it, though.
3: Yeah, it's a good day. Gonna enjoy the views, and yeah, it's gonna be nice.
2: It feels like we've kind of entered the back door of Joshua Tree National Park. I know we're not really near it, but look at this.
4: Oh, wait.
3: I've never seen a Joshua tree up close, and I really want to go look at one today. They kind of have bark, but some spots have needles too, like the sharper spine. Weird.
0: So we're out here in an area that none of us are familiar with, and we've got our area experts, but they're in the vehicle behind us. What we're really leaning on heavily right now is our Onyx mapping system.
1: I use Onyx for everything. We needed to figure out first where the vehicle was, whose property it was on, so we can get all the permissions we needed, and then also what is the best route to get here. And thanks to Onyx, we were able to see there's two different routes, but the one that we're on right now is the best way to get there, and it'll take us right through here.
0: And it's verified. The area experts agree that this is the best way in.
1: If you want to get out and go explore a new area that you don't know, make sure you download the Onyx Off-Road app and use code MORE. 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
0: I told you it was going to be serious business.

0: whenever we do a job like this, we always get comments like, why are you
1: aquí
0: rescuing it? There's no
1: FM,
0: way that there's anything more salvageable on there. Like, it's not worth it. And the answer is simply, we're cleaning up trash on the trail. This one was abandoned long ago, and I don't think the Forest Service has gone after the owner of this vehicle at all. So Paul and Dave are here. They're part of the Brump Valley 4x4 Club. Paul's actually the president, and they want their trails cleaned. Like, they enjoy coming out here and dealing with their friends and family, and this needs to be gone. So how do I

0: That's good. That's not going to track very nice, is it? Let's see that breaker bar. That's not very long. You don't have a bar. Let's see if we can break the steering block, do you? Maybe a jack can jack.
1: Don't put your hand up on that glass.
0: Okay, I can stop. Grab it on one.

0: Where's our...
1: Yeah, we can just weld something onto that shaft. If we have to.
0: Let's just see how this goes.
1: That seems to be working. Yeah, I mean, better than it was. See?
0: He said better than it was.

0: All right.
1: Now let's get the welded stuff out. Okay, you see where that is coming?
2: You're gonna weld that on there, and then we're gonna weld this to this.
1: Alright, we're gonna weld this shaft.
3: We're gonna weld this 18 millimeter wrench right there.
1: That worked really good to see in there, doesn't it?

0: a stink bug or than the fruit.
1: Yeah. What's up with the fruit?
2: Dad, what's up with the fruit on these?
0: Well, when a mama plant and a daddy plant love each other very much. Well, we've gone 50 feet. So far, so good.

over maybe 75, 80 degrees. It's going to get a little warmer as the day progresses, but it's a beautiful day.

came in from the Front Valley four-wheelers. They're an off-road group down here. And they're actually going to meet us with a trailer to take this to the wrecking yard. They're going to be there when we get there, and we'll just load it up and send it on its way.

0: Okay, now you gotta hold it.
1: Perfect.
0: It'll just relax if you let it.